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2: At noon they rang the bell. We kissed but couldn't tell. Behind that old creaking swing. And we settled on that ply. And swung up way too high. Make airplane sounds. Pretend.

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